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1: This is Ragam 24/7 Indian Classical Music Channel. In the special program of Great Masters of Indian Music, listen to vocal recital by Ustad Sharafat Hussain Khan. In the beginning, let us listen to Rag Gauri. Vilambit Khyal is set to Ektal and Drut Khyal is set to Teental. He is accompanied on tabla by Sardan Khan, harmonium by Anant Khemkar, and vocal support is given by Nasir Hussain Khan.

That was Raag Gauri. You are listening to a vocal recital by Ustad Sharafat Hussain Khan. Concluding the concert, he now present Raag Bhairav. Vilambit Khyal is set to Ek Taal and Drut Khyal is set to Teen Taal. He is accompanied on tabla by Ghulam Ahmed and on sarangi by Muhammad Ahmed Banne.

That was Raag Bhairav. Dear listeners, you were listening to a vocal recital by Ustad Sharafat Hussain Khan. 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

A.V. 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She is accompanied on the violin by Sri Vivek C. Raju and on the mridangam by Sri V.R. Narayana Prakash. She begins a Carnatic classical vocal recital with a composition of Mysore Maharaja Sri Jalandhara in the rag Gambhira Nata set to Aditaal. Sri

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1: 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You are listening to Carnatic Classical Vocal Recital by Shrimati Geeta Devi Vasudevan. She is accompanied on the violin by Shri Vivek C. Raju and on the mridangam by Shri V.R. Narayana Prakash. Now listen to a composition of Saint Tyagaraja, Shambho Mahadeva. In the rag, Panthu Varali, set to Rubaka Thal.
2: Tada!

Raghavendra Prasad. G. Raghavendra Prasad is an A-grade violin Carnatic artist of Akashvani and Doordarshan. He has done his master's in Carnatic music from Delhi University. He has learnt basics of violin recital by Kalaima Mani Sri V.S.K. Chakrapani. He is recipient of scholarship to young artist awarded in the year 2019-20 by Ministry of Culture for Carnatic Instrumental Violin. He was awarded scholarship by Center for Cultural and Resources Training in the field of Carnatic Music Instrument Violin in 2010. Awarded Gandharva Vignaya jointly by Ministry of Culture, Government of India and Art of Living Bengaluru in January 2023, he has performed violin concerts in India International Center, Harivalla Festival Jalandhar, Rashtrapati Bhavan Delhi, Tamil Sangam, Lok Kala Manch, Bharati Vidya Bhavan Chennai and many places in Delhi and Chennai. He has been a part of prestigious Festival of India in Russia, performed in Redberg Museum, Switzerland and has performed in various countries all over the world. He has also accompanied leading artists like Padma Bhushan and Sangeet Kalanidhi, Sri T.N. Shesh Gopalan, Malladi Brothers, Sri Vishnu Dev, Nayavelli Sri Santhan Gopalan, Sri O.S. Arun, Mambalam Sisters, Dr. Manda Sundarani, Dr. K. Vagish, Dr. T.V. Manikandan, Dr. Kanna Kumar, and other renowned artists. Accompanied in various places like Sangeet Natak Academy, Sri Sankat Mochan Hanuman Temple in Varanasi, Spik Make, IGNCA, Andhra Bhavan, India International Center, India Habitat Center, Chinmay Mission, Telugu, and Malayali Associations, etc. Today, he is accompanied on Mridangam by Yashwant Hampi Holi and on Ghatam by Varun Rajashekharan. G. Raghavendra Prasad begins his violin recital with Rag Manirangu, composition Jai Jai Padmana Bhanu Jesh, composed by Maharaj Swati Tirunal and is set to Adi Talam.

Sadachivayam. He is accompanied by Thirukokarnam Sri T.S. 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Nigashil Mudalil, Tatwamariya Tarama, Papanasam Sivan Padal, Reethi Gaula Ragam, Adi Thalam. 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